to live with Jesus. Won't it be grand?

0: What's up, everybody? It's your boy, Paul Porter. You know the two wings mans of Paul Porter and the Christian Ears. Listen, when I'm listening to gospel music, I listen to WGUY.live with my friend Sharon for the best in gospel music. You keep it locked. I don't want you to miss nothing. I'm Paul Porter.
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0: Featuring the Mickens. 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The Loving Sisters. Right in the exciting Gospel Keys. The Henry Sisters. The GC Singers. And Second Chance of Dillon, South Carolina. You don't want to miss this big gospel explosion for the 35th anniversary celebration of gospel promoter Rick Curry. 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

0: Charlotte and the surrounding communities, it's celebration time. 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
0: 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The Loving Sisters. 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

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Some of you have dealt with diabetes, but look at you, you're still here. 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

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And the Lord our God. 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

is wonderful. Jesus. Shout to the Lord tonight. Shout to the Lord tonight. Shout to the Lord tonight. Shout to the Lord tonight. Hallelujah. Thank the Lord for the First Baptist Church Combined Choir. These great singers, these musicians. Hallelujah. I thank you guys so much for allowing me to be your worship leader tonight.

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I really enjoy that station. It's getting gooder and gooder and gooder. I love the old-timey gospel singer, especially when they're featuring Lee Williams and Paul Beasley. I just really enjoy the fact that we have a station here in Charlotte that I can recall my great years of working.

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0: Yes, ooh-wee, another blessing. You want another blessing? I suggest that you go see Miss Christina Nelson. She's the general manager at Best Way, located at 6227 South Boulevard here in the city of Charlotte, North Carolina. Are you in the need of furniture, appliance, electronics, computers? 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Your money is looking funny. 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
0: Real talk. God said, this I will make you stronger. 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
0: Featuring the Mickens. Michael Borkins and the Mighty Voices. The Loving Sisters. 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
0: The Henry Sisters. The GC Singers. And Second Chance of Dillon, South Carolina. 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

0: Paul Porter. You know the Two Wings Mans of Paul Porter and the Christian Ears. Listen, when I'm listening to gospel music, I listen to WGUY.live with my friend Sharon for the best in gospel music. You keep it locked. I don't want you to miss nothing. I'm Paul Porter.
1: 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God bless you.

brothers and sisters. I want to welcome you back to life. 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Hallelujah.

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And Lord,

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1: 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And guess what?

0: 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We are WTY.
1: About how good God has been to you. And what would your life be like if he wasn't there? I just can't imagine.

While there's so many of us that can't imagine what our lives would be like without God, maybe you don't know what it's like to say that. So I want you to imagine what your life would be like with an amazing relationship with an amazing God. No matter how great your life is or how tough it is, picture unconditional love rushing over you like a river. Peace, maximize purpose, fulfillment, joy, guidance, a maximized life. And so right where you are, I want you to bow your head and pray this prayer with me. Lord Jesus, I come to you a sinner. Come into my life. Come in today. Lord Jesus, I pray. In Jesus' name.

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Then can we just sing that together? Because I want you to implant this in your spirit. When you're driving home today, you got to remember, He still loves me.

Yes, ooh-wee, another blessing. You want another blessing? I suggest that you go see Miss Christina Nelson. She's the general manager at Best Way, located at 6227 South Boulevard here in the city of Charlotte, North Carolina. Are you in the need of furniture, appliances, electronics, computers? You always wanted these things, but your money is just coming up short. Your money is looking funny. But if you go by and see Miss Christina Nelson, and she's the general manager, go by and tell her that you heard it on the radio. Tell her to give you the G-Man special. If you want an appointment, just call her at 704-643-3902 for an appointment with Miss Christina. I promise you, she will do you right. WGUY.live. Stand behind Miss Christina Nelson over at Best Way, Charlotte.

Come on, if you're running hard after the Lord, don't look left or don't look right. Just run, run, put your head down and run after God with all of your might. Come on, make a declaration with us on today that you're gonna run, that you know what, no matter what comes your way,

0: 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And I'm from the Love of Legacy team. We would love to see you there.
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If I'm not aligned, I don't see what else to pray for. If I'm not aligned, I don't see what else to pray for. If my life is not in order, I don't know what else I'm looking for. If my life is not in order, I don't know what I'm looking for. If I'm not burning for Jesus, I don't know what I'm burning for. I don't know the lust of the flesh that I'm burning for. If it's not for Jesus,

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Or let me put it this way, the beginning of the return. That's why we are gathered here. So this is the best prayer you can be praying, that God will align you. Tell yourself the truth. I will tell myself, I need God to align me. I need Him to align me. For a lot of us, if He returns today or tomorrow, we know we are not aligned. So I need Him to align me. That's my prayer. Arrange my life to please You. Arrange my life to suit You. Arrange my life to be ready for You. I don't want to be ashamed when You come. What is life? What is life if the major thing I should be thinking of is not in the radar? What is life?

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Yes, ooh wee, another blessing. You want another blessing? I suggest that you go see Miss Christina Nelson. She's the general manager at Best Way, located at 6227 South Boulevard here in the city of Charlotte, North Carolina. Are you in the need of furniture, appliance, electronics, computers? You always wanted these things, but your money is just coming up short. Your money is looking funny. But if you go by and see Miss Christina Nelson, and she's the general manager, go by and tell her that you heard it on the radio. 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I promise you, she will do you right. 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

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It's getting good.

sing that a little bit with me? Will y'all sing that a little bit with me? Y'all like that? See, when the music is not going, and it seems like the devil has got the victory, sometimes you got to just sing it by yourself.

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1: Supreme.

said, praise you the Lord. Said, sing unto the Lord a new song. And the praise of his congregation, it said, let everybody praise the Lord. Look at here, listen.

0: Charlotte and the surrounding communities is celebration time. Come honor a true man of God, Reverend Frank E. McCullough, as we celebrate more than 45 years of faithful ministries and 34 incredible years of visionary leadership, community engagement as pastor of the New Ways of Joy. It's all going to go down on September the 5th at 2 o'clock p.m. at the Providence Church here in the city of Charlotte. 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Come celebrate the legacy, honor the servant, and be a part of history as the pastoral retirement gala for Reverend Frank E. McCullough. We'll see you there. 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
0: Featuring the Mickens. 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
0: The Henry Sisters. The GC Singers and Second Chance of Dillon, South Carolina. 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
0: Be there.

house of God has been ceased for 7 years. Haggai, he comes to reprove, he comes to inspire and to encourage and remind them the responsibility. The text gives 5 messages. I don't have time to do all of them or talk about it. I'll just breeze through them. But the text gives 5 messages that was given by the prophet Haggai as Israel enjoyed life after the exile. The Jews had been in captivity for many years in Babylon. During the time they had wept, they had mourned. At one moment they said, won't y'all sing us one of those Zion songs? And they declared, how can we sing the Lord's song in a strange land? They were in captivity. They managed their faith in God and a semblance of their culture of Babylon, but their former life disappeared. The weekly routine of attending meetings in the synagogue and sacrifice were abandoned. The text was penned, when I read it in your hearing, in Haggai chapter 1, it was penned 16 years after the Lord stirred the spirit of Cyrus up and allowed them to go back and return to Jerusalem. They went back, but took 16 years later. Y'all ain't talking back to me. 16 years later. Watch this here. The

us to get where we

to come to a nice church like this, it wasn't because we were so smart or so brilliant. Somebody would do their blood, sweat, and tears, and their sacrifices made it so. Can I talk to somebody? So God said, consider your ways. Oh, God, help me, Holy Ghost. Haggai gives us five short messages, but they are to the point. In verse chapter 1, verse 1 through 11, he says, I'm almost finished. The people, you are living good, but you have forgotten your commitment to the house of God. Their charge was to renovate the temple. Maintain it how? Not through chicken dinners. We can do that as fellowship, not through fish fries. It's all right if we do it. If we just want to have a fish fry for fellowship and just let people know that, you know, we're here for fellowship. But that's not the way we're supposed to support the church. Not through your pageants. Not through the keys. It's good. That's good fellowship. That's good things to do, but that's not how we're supposed to support the church. And I got to preach what the Bible said. You support the house of God through your tithes and offering as you worship. You sing, you give sacrifice, but instead of the people singing and giving sacrifice and paying tithe and offering, they indulge themselves. God said this, as long as this, can I give this prophetic what God said to me? Y'all ready for this, but soon as the Lord said to me, I went to the pastor, I said, let me tell you, she was in bed, and I said, God gave me this revelation. And I said, it's hard, it's bitter, but it's true. I know what I heard. God said, to those of you that are part of the ministry here, he said, I ain't talking about those that support and pay their tithes, but he said, as long as this church remain in need and you're part of it, everything you do will begin to have holes in your pockets and in your bags. He said, you will not prosper as long as your house that you worship in has lack and are in need. Can I preach to somebody here? I ain't talking about faking it and look like you're giving it. I'm not talking about acting like you're giving it. I'm not talking about emotional giving. I am talking about until you become consistent as a giver and a tither, and God has lack, it'll be like you putting money in your pocket with holes in it. I didn't give but 10 people to shout in here today because I'm telling you what God said. He said, consider your ways. This ain't no gimmick, no game to get your money. God just gave it to me just like he gave it to me. He said, Macedonia, because there's so much great potential in this community. There's so much great potential here. But he said, it should not be. Too many people is connected to this ministry. And he said, as long as we are in need and we are doing right with what you give, everything you do, if you're not a giver, if you're not a tither, you can get $1 million a day if you're not a tither. The Lord said, it'll be just like you got $1 million, you put it in your pocket and it's gone. Y'all listen to me. About 4 years later, in Haggai chapter number 2, about 4 years later from Haggai chapter number 1, as the work progressed, God sent the people a word of hope. He told the leaders, and that's why it's important. I thank God for my elders that were with me last week. Thank y'all so much. Y'all was a great support, and we're going to continue this. But he said to the leaders, y'all be strong. That's what he said. Because this issue is real. So you all be strong. He said to the high priest, y'all be strong. Talk to the preacher. But to the people, he said, I am with you. He reminded them,
Do not be intimidated by the lack of resources, because God said, that's what he's saying to us. I don't have enough. Don't you worry about where it's coming from. He said, you do right with what you have. Then listen what he said. Listen what he said. He said, the silver is mine. Look at chapter 2, verse 1 through 9. And the gold is mine. And he promised that the work they should undertake would excel any work that has been done in the past if they do right by God. Listen what he did. Then he reminded them, when they are cheating God and refuse to support the person of God, to support and carry out their purpose, rather, he said every work of their hand was unclean in the spirit. Look at verse 14. That's what it says, said God. I'm just preaching what he said. He responded by, when they disobeyed God, he responded by sending each person various signs. Guess what he did? He said, mildew, hail, said hard times. And guess what? The people still didn't respond. Y'all ain't glad, my God in heaven. They still didn't respond. It's right here in verse 18 of chapter 2. Listen what it said. In verse 18, he said, the people, they still didn't respond. He said, I will bless you. In verse 18, I got it right here. He says this here. Why don't y'all consider your ways? Listen, beloved, I'm convinced that none of us that are living in prosperity, many of us right here, we all driving by the cause. Nothing wrong with that. And God intended for that. I think we're supposed to be blessed. I just believe in a God. I do believe in a God of prosperity. I don't know why people think. No, I really do. I do believe that he's the God that prospers us, not only in our spiritual realm, but in the natural realm. I believe that God wants us to have the desires of our heart. He just asks us that as I bless you, I want you to do right by me. I am convinced that there is an increasing number of things that God is blessing us with. As I said, we have more money than we ever had in our lives. Yet in all of our prosperity, churches across the nation are going in need. Some of them doors are closing. They are scraping and begging and trying to come up with a plethora of gimmicks just to make ends meet. God said, it will not be that way. The people of God has been blessed, but in their prosperity, they have decided to indulge themselves with their portion of resources that should belong to God. We are, can I tell you, misusing holy things. And guess the tithe is holy. Yeah, I don't care how you slice it and dice it. And I'm not, trust me, I'm not trying to beat you over the head to get you, to hijack you, to get you or rob you of what your resources are. I'm just telling you what the Bible says, and I'm telling you what I have seen in life, that the tithe is holy. What you mean, Bishop, that the tithe is holy? That means that if you make $100 before you consider anybody else, take God at least $10 off the top. If you want to do 15, that's even much better. That means that you only have $85. Stop saying I got 100. You only got the best $90. And what God says, now if you want that $90 to act like it's $100 or more, you give me the 10 and I'll take the curse off the 90. Can I preach this here? And you'll be able to do more with that 90 than you could have if I gave you 200 at the time. What God is saying here, are you ready to consider your ways? The people of God had engaged. If God has blessed you within this last 24 hours,
Somebody ought to say, thank you, Jesus. I've got to get ready to leave you here now, but I got too much for this message. Maybe another time and another place. But let me tell you, beloved of God, since we are celebrating this Heritage Month, I just want to just tell you, beloved of God, we have come a mighty long way. Yes, we have gone. From driving to flying. And we have moved from Muse to Mercedes. And we have came from the back of the bus to the owner of the bus. Can't y'all know the Lord been good to us? We have come from slave ships. And now we can take cruise ships. Ain't God good to us? Might come from cotton stockings to nylon stockings. And now designer stockings. We have come a mighty long way. We've come from the basement of one top floor. And now we have grown to a million and multi-million dollar building. My God been good to us. I don't know how you feel, but somebody ought to thank God. The Lord been good to us. My God in here. And I just want to tell somebody, when you do right by God, he'll do right by you. It is impossible to separate success from momentum. Momentum is the act of moving forward. And if you really want to find success, you got to be moving forward. Oh, my God and my Lord, we got to discipline ourselves and have the momentum and the confidence to establish and accomplish everything God said. God said, I can have what I want to have. Can I preach this here? I can be what I want to be. I am sure all of us have experienced momentum in our money. It is one of the hardest areas that you can ever master. We resort sometimes spending on credit and making unwise purchases. We are buying what we want. Oh, my God. And we are begging for what we need. Can I preach this here? And yet we look up when it comes to my God. We won't do right by. But I come to tell you, you can consider your ways. Break the curse today. God told me it does not matter whether the stock market becomes unstable or whether the economy is a little shaky. It does not matter whether the banks close their doors. It does not matter whether you laid off or everything goes skyrocket. God told me to tell you, it doesn't matter if your problems seem unjunkable. If you don't have the best job, you don't make the highest income, you don't have the greatest liver, you don't drive the sharpest vehicle, you don't live in the nicest home. God told me just to tell you, my God in here, if you don't have the largest saving account, you don't have, can I preach this here, money to throw around. But God said, you got one thing, and that is a blessed assurance. He told me to tell you, yes, he owns
Silver and gold. He told me to tell you that my God shall supply all of my needs. All of my needs according to his riches. But God told me just to tell you that he will make a way. I don't know way. And he may be 4 days late, but my God, he's always on time. Somebody shout glory. Won't he do it? Won't he make a way? Won't the Lord come in when it look like, yeah, can't see my way, but thanks be to God that my God shall supply all my needs according to his. I feel like preaching. Ain't God all right? Every time that I turn around, he keeps on blessing me.

No way. What am I saying here? The prophetic word is, God says, as long as, that's what he told him, as long as my temple lack, and you're receiving from this, and you don't tithe, this ain't no gimmick. Let me see. Case in point. God said, long as my house lack. And it's amazing because I just got that revelation while I was preaching. That the prophecy ever of Haggai was concerning three temples, actually three buildings. I mean, that Solomon's temple, which was built so exuberant. David didn't build it, but he gathered the resources to build it. That was a Solomon's temple would be worth today if they built it. Billions of dollars. Then there was a restored temple. The temple, Jerusalem had been destroyed over 50 times in their history. But there's another one. There's a millennial temple. That's kind of temple that's coming forth. I didn't know that he was dealing with three temples. And I looked around and I said, God, there's three buildings here. What are you saying to me today? He said, I want my people to see a miracle. Listen, the first thing I want to tell you about is salvation. He don't really want your money until he gets you. You can't pay God off of. You can't drop some on God and say, I'm good now. No. That means that. How can you impress a man that got everything? How can you really tell me? He don't care about you. Well, I don't go to church, but I support. He don't care about you dropping the $5,000 off if he don't have you. Thank you. We're going to take it now. And we're going to pray for you. I'm just trying to help God because my burden is. Go to the various places, preach and teach to others, and my own house that you gave me charge become a castaway. God, help me to lead the people of God. Help me to break the curse in the house, the curse of lack. That every Sunday we don't have to beg, borrow, and beg, and scrape. I know it's been a struggle. But where was God? He's the same place he'd been before COVID. There's enough in this house. I know it is. So when we said, God, send us more people. That's the answer. No, that's not the answer. God said everything you need is in the house. Sure, others are going to come. But he said, no. The answer is not more people. The answer is get more in the people. Because I would not give you something. If I give you the vision, I have made provisions. Somebody today, you need to know him, though. You're listening to me. Dear virtue meter, I beg of you, man, to accept Jesus Christ and let him turn your whole life
around in the name of Jesus. I extend invitation to you. Wherever you are, if you're at home, if you're listening to me on Facebook, or wherever you are, East Coast, West Coast, North, South, many of you listening to us all over, I want to tell you, we're here at MBC of Charlotte. We just believe in building a strong family, growing faith for a glorious future. If that's you, will you hit us up? Let us know you're listening to us. Share and like our page. 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Get it out. 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
4: Hallelujah. Hallelujah. He says he wants you to rest in him. 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
1: This is Richie Irving, lead singer for Mayel & Company. 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

If you woke up this morning, you got something to praise him for. If you can twinkle your toes, you got something to praise him for. If you got life in your body, you got something to praise him for.